made me weep. 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You're so heavenly, brought me to my knees.

just made me weep. I've seen the hills roll down into the valley deep. You're so heavenly. Brought me to my knees.

the two to the three to the four. When it's last call and they kick us out the door. It's getting kinda late, but the ladies want some more. Oh my, good Lord. Tell them drinks.